You're far away. Then my night becomes your day. It's getting harder to recall if we're still late in the same fight.

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I'm shivering in spite of the little summer. The cabin's wood panel eats the rain. They've cut the access to the heated water and brought a summons to

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I'll choke myself with every kind of wire.

Strangers in a cradle on the front lawn. 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The bat is in effect to neck the heavy air. I'll wreck whatever's left and have to leave my chair. My hair is losing color, but I'm stronger now. My cheekbone is wiping up the tile floor. I am still a stubborn elk in noisy pasture. I create the meats that you are eating after. But I do what I can do and not afford. 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

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Bob Marley, Makeba, Odetta. 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Sudan, Burma, Palestine. 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
1: That was the Meat Puppets.

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1: What do you think of Africa?
2: Africa? Africa? Africa? Just the mention of it. Just the mention of it, man. It's like you call my name, man. Well, you know, Africa is motherland and Africa is where we rightfully belong. And that's where I want to be.
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2: Bless me, baptize me, kaki. 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

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And the skyscrapers will meet the mountains. You know what I mean? 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They're the best of both worlds. Because I'm gonna have to know the earth, because the earth is the Lord and the fullness thereof. 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
1: Read about that tomorrow.
2: Oh, it's you. Where's Jose?
3: What do you want him for?
1: I have something for him.
3: Give it to me. I will give it to him.
1: So you want to give it to him? I have something for you too, you know.
3: My God. Look what me get myself into now.
1: I'll tell you, it was grinding me in the bed, double-crossing me.
3: Jesus Christ. Jesus Christ. Jesus Christ. Mercy. No. No. No, don't shoot.